0: 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Так to you.
1: Европа плюс. 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

0: 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Hi everyone, I am Bogdan Medvedi. 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
1: 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Tom Brady with the paper, I go Super Bowl, signed it. You signed Bo, crazy running to the hundreds. Pull up in the Rolls with the white seats.
2: And pull off in a Porsche like a car thief.